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1: с
0: незабравимите хитове на 91.9 Радио Вега Плюс. It's a lot. It's a lot. It's a lot. It's a lot. It's a lot. Like.

son, and breaks the mold. Get a look at Mel, appeared on me. Style has never seen that makes you wanna grab and hold and squeeze real tight. Who's gonna be the one to save you from yourself? When you wanna take a bite, please, oh baby, please, you beg, you want, you say, you've got to get some. Caught up in the charm that I laid on thinking, now there's nowhere to run. Just another fish to bit the worm on a hook on my line. Yeah, I keep many females longing for a chance to win my heart with SEX and plenty.

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The groove that keeps the world in motion. All the people in the place in a deep devotion. The rhythm, like a heart attack. The rhythm, for a maniac. The rhythm and the bass makes you wanna dance. The time is

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When it spoke, the voice brought me back. 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A rude awakening, but still I'm waiting for a picture to be real or just a joke. Then boom, my mind's filled with smoke. Surprise, the shadows came again. Then a figure said, you have sinned. As the clock goes tick, tock and tick, I get up, now it's time to trip. 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
1: When I first saw you, I saw love. 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And after all this time, you're still the one I love.

Твоите незабравими хитове. 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It's been a long time. Long time. We shouldn't have left you without a dope beat.